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1: WCNP, Newark, Saintsville.
2: What would we do without your faith and all you people? I don't know.
0: Uplifting and encouraging. The River.

0: We like to control
1: everybody, actually.
2: Yeah.
1: Likes to be in control.
2: That's true.
1: At some level. But it's kind of an illusion, isn't it? When it comes to controlling other people.
2: Mm-hmm.
1: Entirely an illusion. That's why somebody said, you don't fear the loss of control. You fear the loss of the illusion of control.
2: Because you never had it.
1: Because you don't have it.
2: Yeah.
1: And I thought this was great, too, especially if you're somebody who struggles with that. Dallas Willard talked about this. He said, I can't confuse others' well-being with my own sense of self-worth.
2: Hmm.
1: You can still do good and loving things towards them, but mm-hmm. you have to be continually surrendering this. Like, I have to, if everybody's well, then I'm okay, but I'm like it's somehow reflective of who I am. Yeah. I think a lot of parents will relate to that.
2: I think so.
1: Especially if you've got kids or maybe it's brothers and sisters or whatever out doing stuff you can't mm-hmm. control. You're like, I wish that would stop, but can't, that's not where your self-worth comes from.
3: Do we love our kids unconditionally?
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3: There's nothing they can do to make us stop loving them, but did they know that? I'm embarrassed to say that there was a point in time when my youngest daughter didn't think so. She did something that made me so mad and frustrated. I responded to her with such disappointment that she said, Daddy, I'm sorry you think I'm such a screw-up. Do you want me to go away? I grabbed her, hugged her, and reassured her that I'll always love her and asked her to forgive me for my terrible words and attitude. There's good news, though. God restores. Colossians 3:13 says it best, Forgive anyone who offends you. Remember, the Lord forgave you, so you must also forgive others. As parents, we've got to do this before our kids ask.
4: To learn more, visit parentminute.org.
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10: River Weather. Overnight, a few showers. We're down to about 70 on the low, and then rainy on Friday. Showers and thunderstorms most of the day will be in the mid-80s. A rain chance to stay really good on Saturday with mid-80s. Few showers possible on Sunday, upper 80s. I'm meteorologist Steve Hamilton on Uplifting and Encouraging the River.
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0: 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I'm Curtis, and I am the river.
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2: I know who I am in Christ. 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
3: Hi, I'm Mark Gothier with Crew and Making Your Life Count. Today, Nathan Cochran reflects on how knowing your identity in Christ can change everything.
2: A good friend of ours, Gary, we found out got very, very sick, ended up in the hospital, actually coded, and then was in a coma for a week and a half, 2 weeks, something like that. Came out of his coma and found out that he was going to have all four limbs amputated. And so from a distance, we're having to watch what he and his wife are going through and doing our best to try to keep in touch with them, offer what support we could from a distance. But we came to realize pretty quick that Gary was kind of the epitome for us of somebody who knew that their identity was in Christ and not.
3: In spite of the illness and its consequences, Gary knows who he is and who God is.
2: Their current circumstances. And Gary, he'll be the first to tell you that he doesn't enjoy what he's been through and what he's going through, but it doesn't change who he is in Christ. What actually defines him is that he's a child of the King, and that relationship with Christ, the one who created him, is actually what matters. And man, talking to him about that, of course, we had this song, Say I Won't, that starts to take a turn from where we originally started writing it into this story about what Gary has gone through and saying, you know what, I know who I am in Christ. These things I'm going through right now aren't going to define who I am.
3: What an encouraging reminder. If you'd like to learn more about your identity in Christ, go to crew.org/life.
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0: It's Brant and Sherry on the river.
1: Yep. A lot of radio shows will do the same thing. And so we're glad not to do. They do like, it's National Apple Fritter Day.
0: Mm-hmm.
1: I'm going to have an apple fritter.
0: My mom had an apple fritter the other day. I didn't eat it, but she heated it up first and said it was really, really good. And I did.
1: The point is, on my show, we don't discuss that.
0: We don't do that. Okay, I'm sorry.
1: No, I'm not going to be bossed around by whoever comes up with these calendars.
0: Yes.
1: These national whatever. So this week is Happiness Happens Week.
0: Okay.
1: So I always do the opposite.
0: Right.
1: They're like, apple fritter day? Not having apple fritter.
0: Right. So Happiness what is this? Happens Week. You're not going to let it happen?
1: I'm not going to let it happen.
0: Happiness.
1: Happiness.
0: Okay.
1: I will make it.
0: You're going to...
1: So my protest is, because they're kind of indicating it's just going to be this random thing.
0: Yeah.
1: But to me, this week anyway, it's going to be tightly regimented, calendar.
0: Intentional happiness.
1: Controlled, scheduled. Yes.
0: Okay.
1: Yeah. Just
0: You'll let
1: week.
0: Me know when it's going to kick off?
1: Yeah. It's already started. The
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2: Few showers. We're down to about 70 on the low, and then rainy on Friday. Showers and thunderstorms most of the day. Will be in the mid-80s. A rain chance to stay really good on Saturday with mid-80s. Few showers possible on Sunday. Upper 80s. I'm meteorologist Steve Hamilton on Uplifting and Encouraging the River.
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3: At TWR, we often talk about the need to overcome barriers in order to effectively share the gospel. 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Our guest is Tim Whitehead, the executive director of Galcom International. And Tim, these barriers that I've just mentioned are reasons why radio ministries like TWR and Galcom are so important in Africa.
4: Yeah, in South Sudan particularly, two generations growing up in refugee camps, the literacy rate is 5%, maybe. So it has to be an oral presentation of the gospel. It has to be oral presentations of doctrine and theology. So that's why storytelling is so effective, because it's a storytelling culture. So it gets right into their hearts. It's the way they process information, not a sermon, but a story. And so it's just absolutely vital. We've seen that in Tanzania as well. We're working right on what we call the buffer zone between the Islamic coastal villages and then the Christian villages inside. And that in the area, that's where the kind of the Boko Harams, the Al-Shabaab are. And so pastors can't go in there. 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

0: planting cherry on the river.
1: I love this. This is in 1 Thessalonians. It says, make it your ambition to lead a quiet life. You should mind your own business. I'm quoting here. Because it's time to sound like this.
0: People are, who is he to tell me something like that?
1: But it's from the Bible. Checkmate.
2: But here's what's so awesome about this, because you can receive it that way. Mm-hmm. Like, you should mind your own business. I'm directly quoting.
0: Yeah.
1: Make it your ambition to lead a quiet life. You should mind your own business and work with your hands just as we told you, so that your daily life may win the respect of outsiders and so that you won't be dependent on anybody. But I love that mind your own business stuff, because it sounds like, hey, but it's incredibly freeing.
0: Yeah.
1: Like, we should want to do this.
0: Because there's nothing you do about anybody else's business anyway.
1: Unless you, like, my thing's always like, I'll move on to controlling you as soon as I finish controlling me.
0: Yeah.
1: And that's not going to happen. So, but it really is. It's hugely freeing if you can't control everybody.
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9: The River Weather.
10: Overnight, a few showers. We're down to about 70 on the low, and then rainy on Friday. Showers and thunderstorms most of the day. We'll be in the mid

0: A rain chance to stay really good on Saturday with mid-80s, few showers possible on Sunday, upper 80s. I'm meteorologist Steve Hamilton on Uplifting and Encouraging the River.
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1: We're Brant and Sherry on Uplifting and Encouraging the River.
2: Yeah, I said it. I did.
1: So you're denigrating people for having a clean car.
2: Questioning people for having a clean car.
1: Okay.
2: I am somebody who has usually junk all over the place.
1: And you're saying clean car people. What's the problem?
2: Well, just like I was saying, if you have a junky car, people should compliment you instead of like, oh, your car's junk. They should compliment you like, hey, clearly you're not a litterer. You kept it all inside the car.
1: We don't know how much trash you threw out and just kept the rest in the car.
2: If somebody has a clean car,
1: Brand.
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2: I don't know.
1: You're saying if a person has a clean car, that they threw it out the window.
2: Clean.
1: Okay.
2: I saw trash out there and your car's clean. Huh.
1: Look at that.
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6: Are you fearful? Hi, I'm Chuck Bentley with My Money Life from Crown. Do your resources seem limited? Are bills increasing? Does your future feel uncertain? Financial fear has a way of narrowing our vision. That's why the story of Elisha in 2 Kings 4 is so encouraging. A man brought 20 loaves of barley bread to the prophet Elisha. It wasn't much, yet he instructed his servants to set it before 100 men. The servant questioned him, "How can I set this before 100 men? In other words, this isn't enough." Elisha repeated himself, trusting in God's provision. Sure enough, everyone ate, and there was food left over. Financial fear often begins when we look at our circumstances and conclude, this is not enough. Faith asks a different question. What can God do with what I have? God may not miraculously multiply your resources, but our confidence must never rest solely in the amount we have. Throughout Scripture, God repeatedly worked through limited resources. A widow's oil, a boy's lunch, a few loaves of bread for Elisha. 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What seems insufficient to you is not insufficient to the Lord. Trust Him. Obey Him. Be faithful with what He's entrusted to you and leave the results in His hands. 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
2: 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Hey, babe, I've got 5 minutes before I have to be in this meeting, but I'm all yours for 5 minutes. And so she would listen and engage. And I think that's where just be intentional when you are communicating, and then just admit when you're at the end. For Baron and Christine, a high-low was really helpful to set up their conversation. What's the high point? What's the low point?
3: More from Gary at FamilyMinute.org. So here's a stat that might surprise you. 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
5: Showers, we're down to about 70 on the low, and then rainy on Friday. Showers and thunderstorms most of the day, will be in the mid-80s. A rain chance to stay really good on Saturday with mid-80s, few showers possible on Sunday, upper 80s. I'm meteorologist Steve Hamilton on Uplifting and Encouraging the River.
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0: Growing up, Bob's father taught him it was unmanly to have feelings, unless it was anger. So, like his dad, he developed the habit of burying his emotions deep and going to porn to get relief. Then Bob memorized 1 Peter 5:7. Cast all your anxiety on the Lord because he cares for you. As Bob grew as a Christian, he realized that he was numbing the pain of life with the idol of porn. He needed to go to God. It was a new journey, learning to cast his care, his pain, his frustration on the Lord. But over time, the pull of porn began to weaken as he learned to go to God instead.
1: If you'd like to learn more, go to everymanawarrior.com. 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
4: 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And God's saying, no, you're going to go back to the same husband, but I'm going to give you a different attitude so that you can face the challenges of your husband in a different way. Do you understand? God doesn't always change our circumstances, but he sends us back into our circumstances now, believing his word. And while we're waiting for the change to happen, we have to keep going back over and over to confidence in his promise and confidence in his word. And let me tell you what happens during this time. 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

0: This is Anne Graham Lotz with Daily Light for Daily Living. In the Old Testament, the glory of God appeared to the children of Israel as a pillar of cloud by day and a pillar of fire by night. On occasion, the glory of God would envelop the tabernacle and later the temple with a golden glory cloud as a manifestation of God's presence. But the Bible says God's glory is no longer revealed in a cloudy, fiery pillar or golden glowing cloud. The glory of God is within you and me through the Spirit of God, who indwells us when we receive Jesus Christ by faith as our personal Savior and Lord. In 1 Corinthians 3:16, Paul says, "Did you not know that you're the temple of God and that the Spirit of God dwells in you?" Listen to me. You and I are the display cases for God's glory as His living temples. What do others see in your display case? This is Anne Graham Lotz.
1: 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Unlike earthly GPS systems that sometimes fail, Jesus never gives wrong directions. 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
5: Have you ever heard an orchestra when it's tuning up before a concert? What a racket! When the instruments play together, it's a beautiful sound. But when they're all playing their own thing, it's horrendous. It's a lot like church. When we all do our own thing out of selfish hearts, it's ugly. But if we all listen to each other and do what's good for the whole group, it can be really beautiful. The Apostle Paul spends most of 1 Corinthians telling those believers how to get along with each other. Then he says, "Though I speak with the tongues of men and of angels, but have not love, I have become sounding brass or a clanging cymbal." It doesn't matter how spiritual our words may sound. If we're not saying them with love, we're just adding to the noise and confusion of our culture. What kind of music are you making? With Seeking Him, I'm Nancy DeMoss Wagamuth.
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Uplifting and encouraging the river, I'm producer Mike. Next up, we've got Ohio's own Daniel Spriggs. It's his song, Gravity. Thanks so much for listening.

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1: 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I'm producer Mike. 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I really enjoyed my time getting to hang out with my buddy. We rode a lot of roller coasters. We might have ridden one of them 8 times, so it was so much fun. 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
3: Hey, did you know something? 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Those little creatures can get a foreign substance inside their shell that causes them irritation. And so what do they do with this problem? They secrete a chemical to deal with the irritant. And the end result is a valuable, costly pearl. Now, no one likes to have problems. But hey, let's face it, we all have them. And just like that oyster, God wants us to look at problems differently. The Bible says in James chapter 1, "Consider it all joy, my brethren, when you encounter various trials, knowing that the testing of your faith produces endurance." God wants to turn your problems into pearls, but you have to make a choice. There are pearls in your problems, so stay focused on the pearls, and you will be amazed at what God will do in response. Now that's real hope.
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2: 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Even the giant steel cables that hold up suspension bridges are made up of tiny steel threads. So it's no wonder that Solomon wrote in Ecclesiastes that a threefold cord is not quickly broken. 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

0: that we can avoid. I know sometimes I don't feel like a very good Christian. I don't always pray like I should. I don't always read my Bible consistently, and I'm not always excited about going to church for the right reasons. But reading the Bible and seeing these people who were so close to God but still made mistakes, people like King David, who was called a man after God's own heart and still did some truly terrible things, it shows that God has amazing grace and mercy for the people who are trying their best and know that they could never save themselves, but instead are relying on God, even when they make big mistakes.
1: Hi, I'm Barry McGuire, author of Ignite Your Life, here to explain how you can defeat fear effortlessly. 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
3: Good Friday morning, and thanks for joining us from the Ohio AgNet, the voice you know with the News You Trust studio, sponsored by BASF, where Zatavo soybeans are transforming the approach to soybean seed decision-making with trailblazing innovation and quality without compromise. I'm Dusty Sonnenberg reporting. Well, after a much-needed rain late yesterday afternoon and continued on-and-off-again showers in the overnight hours, it should greatly reduce plant stress in the local area. Currently cloudy skies and 68 degrees on my barn thermometer. Let's take a look now at how your markets closed yesterday. September corn closed up 2.25 cents, and December corn was up 2 cents. September soybeans closed today up 3.5 cents, while November new crop beans were up 3 cents. September Kansas City wheat closed the day down 13.75 cents, while September Chicago wheat was down 11 cents, and September Minneapolis wheat ended the day down 12.5 cents. In livestock, August live cattle were down $2.95, and August lean hogs were down $1.10. 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
4: I know who I am in Christ. These things I'm going through right now aren't going to define who I am.
5: Hi, I'm Mark Gothier with Crew and Making Your Life Count. Today, Nathan Cochran reflects on how knowing your identity in Christ can change everything.
4: A good friend of ours, Gary, we found out got very, very sick, ended up in the hospital, actually coded, and then was in a coma for a week and a half, 2 weeks, something like that. Came out of his coma and found out that he was going to have all four limbs amputated. And so from a distance, we're having to watch what he and his wife are going through and doing our best to try to keep in touch with them, offer what support we could from a distance. But we came to realize pretty quick that Gary was kind of the epitome for us of somebody who knew that their identity was in Christ and not.
5: In spite of the illness and its consequences, Gary knows who he is and who God is.
4: Their current circumstances. And Gary, he'll be the first to tell you that he doesn't enjoy what he's been through and what he's going through, but it doesn't change who he is in Christ. What actually defines him is that he's a child of the King, and that relationship with Christ, the one who created him, is actually what matters. And man, talking to him about that, of course, we had this song, Say I Won't, that starts to take a turn from where we originally started writing it into this story about what Gary has gone through and saying, you know what, I know who I am in Christ. These things I'm going through right now aren't going to define who I am.
5: What an encouraging reminder. If you'd like to learn more about your identity in Christ, go to crew.org/life.
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2: 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I don't know.
0: Uplifting and encouraging. The River.

0: Uplifting and encouraging the river. This is the River Morning Show. Maybe you've heard it. There's an old song that says, God will make a way where there seems to be no way.
1: Mm-hmm.
0: And that way is the only way. It's Jesus. I was reading in my devotional this morning, the world is going to tell you there are many paths to truth.
1: Every day.
0: Choose one or make your own with a little of this and a little of that. And just kind of find what you think makes sense. But one day, every religion and every combination idea we come up with, along with us, will bow before Jesus Christ.
1: Yes.
0: Because he is the way, the truth, and the life. And the amazing thing is, he can be known now before then.
1: What an honor and a blessing.
0: I know.
1: We are just blessed by that every single day to call him friend and father and savior. So many amazing things.
0: I mean, when Jesus died on the cross, there's a part of the Bible that talks about the veil was torn between, like, it was in the temple. I don't want to get too like Old Testament on you, but there was a most holy place that only the high priest could go and only once a year. And it was covered by this 6-inch thick veil.
1: Yeah.
0: And it was torn in half from top to bottom. And this thing was like 20 feet tall. So no man could have done it. Only God could have. He tore it from him to us. And now there's nothing stopping us from going to him.
1: Mm-hmm.
0: There's nothing in the way. Jesus is our go-between. Jesus is what is called our high priest. He's the one, and he is the way, the truth, and the life. No man, no woman comes to Father God except through Jesus. I choose today to bow my knee before I'm forced to then.
1: Mm.
0: And I hope you will as well, because when we accept Jesus, that's when real life starts. The River.
2: In the Bible, Hebrews 12 says that for the joy set before him, Jesus endured the cross. Really? Was there joy in enduring the cross?
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2: 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But if your heart is guided by love and righteousness, try to look past the immediate struggle for the joy that will come one day. For Family Life Blended, I'm Ron Deal.
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4: I'm Bryce Johnson with this Unpackin' It Sports and Faith Minute. 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Not that we are sufficient in ourselves to claim anything as coming from us, but our sufficiency is from God." 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I'm Bryce Johnson, and you can unpack that. 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
10: Weather. Bobby, today with off and on showers and storms, highs in the mid-80s. Evening showers and storms, then cloudy tonight with lows around 70. More storms on Saturday.
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1: Would you rather?
0: Producer Mike is here stirring the pot, and he got a good one today.
2: I'm so proud of myself for this. So we've been talking about Apple versus Android.
0: Mm-hmm. Yeah, that's just wow. It's and a fight.
2: I love how strong both of y'all's opinions are on this.
0: I'm Android through and through. My son, my youngest son, he just had the option. He needed a new phone, and I said, you can get whatever you like. His mom and siblings all are on iPhone, mm-hmm. and he went way back and forth. And he looked at my phone, and then he knows his siblings' phones and the issues that they have, and so he chose Android.
3: I still think that unless you have tried both, you cannot weigh in on this properly, and I have had an Android, and I've had an iPhone.
0: I have tried to help my kids.
3: Not the same.
0: With their iPhones.
3: That's like a drive-by. You actually got to purchase the car to know how it feels.
0: No, it's There's a car wreck. is what it is. So this is a stalemate. Producer Mike, what are the texts saying?
2: John from Black Lick said that he is team Android all the way. He loves his Samsung Galaxy.
3: That's what I had, and I couldn't. It was like a brick.
0: That's what I have right now.
3: No.
0: I even got a cheap one. It's not even like a...
3: Yours is a Galaxy?
0: It's a Galaxy, weird letter, weird number. Okay. It's not an S anything. So, all right. So phone calls are good, too. 800-609-1049. Deb, which are you? Would you rather Android or iPhone?
4: Android.
3: No!
0: That's what I'm talking about!
3: Why?
0: Deb, you my friend.
4: Because I haven't had the issues that my sister has with her iPhone, and I just don't like the monopoly that iPhone has, that you have to buy all their software and their power cords and this and that and all that stuff to make it work.
0: It's us against the man.
3: There's been multiple iPhones now that all have the same charging cable as
0: you mean the one Android. That Androids always use?
3: But I'm saying that is a moot point
0: you
3: now.
0: You mean the one that Androids
3: moot.
0: Been
3: the word
0: been
3: is using? Moot?
0: So are you saying that Apple took it from Android?
4: Stop, you two. Play nice.
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9: Here's my question. Do you need a personal spiritual revival? So, well, I don't know. How can I tell if I need one? Let me ask you a few questions. Was there a time in your Christian life when your passion for Christ was stronger? Was there a time in your life when you read God's word more faithfully and were involved in church more than you are now? If so, you need a personal spiritual revival. Was there a time when you shared the gospel more? In fact, you looked for opportunities to engage people with the message of Jesus Christ. If so, you need a personal spiritual revival, because these are signs of someone who has left their first love. Jesus said to the church of Ephesus, loose paraphrase, hey, I know you guys are busy. I know you're discerning. I know you work hard. I'm great with that. But let me just tell you something. I have something against you. You have left your first love. So remember, therefore, from where you have fallen and repent and do the first works quickly. So really, here are the three R's of getting right with God. The three R's of having a spiritual revival personally. Number one, remember. Were things different before? Was your faith stronger before? Remember that, mark it. Number two, repent. Change your direction. Do a U-turn. Number three, repeat. Do the first works quickly. Do those things you used to do. Remember from where you have fallen. So revival starts with you.
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0: It's the River Morning Show. We're Josh and Hannah. Hannah is on maternity leave, and yet...
1: Ladies and gentlemen, the weekend.
0: You did it! You made it through the glorious weekend. And now it's time to get into some fun. Producer Mike, what are your plans for the weekend?
2: Yeah, so tonight I'm hanging out with a friend. I think we're going to just, you know, get some food, vibe, watch a movie, something okay. like that. And then tomorrow, I am relax maxing.
0: Right. Okay, you went so Gen Z. You're Gen yeah. Z. You went so yeah. Gen Z with the vibing and the maxing.
2: I'm not sure you'd like that.
0: No, I don't like it at all. Actually, so you just moved. So you do have a chance to relax finally.
2: Mm-hmm. And I have been all over the place these last few weekends riding yeah. roller coasters. I'm exhausted.
0: Yeah.
2: So I think it's about time to rest for a little bit. And then Sunday I'm helping out at church. I'm serving. I'm in the greeting team there.
0: Nice.
2: So I'm helping out with that. So
0: awesome.
2: That'll be nice. What about you, Josh?
0: We've got a wedding this weekend. It's some friends of ours, their daughter, who is our daughter's friend. They were born 6 days apart.
2: Oh, wow.
0: And they have lived their whole lives together. They've been like the best of friends for almost 22 years.
2: That's amazing.
0: So it's really cool. My daughter's in the wedding. My wife is doing the music for the wedding because she plays piano beautifully. And I'm the DJ for the wedding.
2: Hey.
0: And for the reception. So that's today for the rehearsal and then tomorrow for the wedding and church. And hopefully I can vibe, relax, max. Is that...
2: I feel like the two of them don't need to go together.
0: No?
2: They can be separate.
0: Okay.
2: You can do technically both of them at the same time. All right.
0: Because I'm old and you're young, I'm going to vibe, relax, max. So there, I'm going to use it.
2: You do that.
0: Incorrectly on purpose.
2: Now,
0: if you're looking for some fun ways to fill your calendar this weekend, don't worry. Got you covered. 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
9: 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Well, guess what? 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And that's why we shouldn't be surprised when we hear those familiar words, "I'm not wearing that." 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Psalm 119:37 says, "Turn my eyes from looking at worthless things and give me life in your ways." 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While we may spend time in church, the things we value are displayed in word and deed.
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16: The River Weather.
17: Cloudy today with off and on showers and storms, highs in the mid-80s. Evening showers and storms, then cloudy tonight with lows around 70. More storms on Saturday.
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0: Listen, I get it. Your head's moving to that song, and it's okay, even if it's off rhythm. This is the River Morning Show. I'm Josh. That is Matt Maher. His latest, Gonna Be All Right. Hannah is on maternity leave, and so he is he's back and better than ever, Matt Maher. And he's the River Morning Show guest co-host yesterday and today. So I think one of the most important things we can do is ask for you to share the story of when and where Jesus found you. As we're going through all of our guest co-hosts throughout Hannah's maternity leave, this is one question I'm asking everybody. So Matt, your turn. Share where and when and how Jesus found you.
1: I never didn't believe in God. My whole life I've believed in God. I talked to God. I never heard him talk back. And I didn't know he was listening. You know, I say I didn't know he believed in me. And really, there was a kind of a seminal weekend. The weekend of my 21st birthday, I got invited to do music at a youth retreat. And there's this very sort of quintessential mid-90s youth ministry skit of a protagonist, a teenager, and this one, her heart was a grapefruit, and it got mangled by friends and a boyfriend who was a quarterback, and the devil who showed up wearing a pinstripe suit and covered it in tinfoil, and Total Eclipse of the Heart by Bonnie Tyler was playing.
0: Jeez.
1: You know, it's like, turn around.
0: Yeah, this is the 90s, right, happening before our very eyes.
1: Yeah, but there was this moment where the guy playing Jesus comes out and he hands her a new grapefruit. And it was like clear as day. God was like, that's what I'm trying to do for you. Wow. I want to give you a new heart. I mean, it was funny because I look back on it now and the church really kind of took a risk on me in a way, because I didn't grow up going to church a ton. I went as a kid and then I stopped going to middle school and high school, and I had a lot of growing up to do, and it took a long time. And so that moment was like this seminal moment though, and when things changed, and that was kind of the start of a long adventure in a way. That's like when Gandalf shows up to Frodo's house and is like, hey, you got to take the ring to Rivendell. And it's sort of like this, like, it's the start of a journey. And that's what faith is. It's a pilgrimage of faith.
0: It's awesome. It's important. Matt, thanks for sharing your story. And we're going to do more with River Morning Show guest co-host Matt Maher coming up, including his brand new song and hearing the story all about it. That's in 7 minutes on the River Morning Show.
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9: The River Weather.
10: Bobby today with off and on showers and storms, highs in the mid-80s. Evening showers and storms, then cloudy tonight with lows around 70. More storms on Saturday.
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1: Yeah, it's that kind of feeling.
0: The river is Ohio's home for Jesus music.
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1: Always.
0: Tweets of the week. This is from Kelly. Nowadays, weekends are just me watching Netflix and asking my cat, hey, did you see that?
1: Every time.
0: It's pretty wild.
1: I ask Fish's opinion every single day.
0: Does the tail flipping around, does it change? Does he have an opinion?
1: If he's feeling feisty, it twitches more than others. If he's like in a good mood, it's just subtle.
0: All right. So this is from Wesley. Tweets of the week. He says, to whom it may concern, I need less stress and more fries. I mean.
1: Well, yeah, but when I'm stressed, I eat more fries.
0: Hmm.
1: So can I just always have more fries?
0: If you have more fries, then there's more of you, which does also stress me out if there's more of me.
1: Wow.
0: Because of the fries. Thanks, Wesley. Thanks a lot. Tweets of the week from Danielle. I've never been more ungrateful for having arms than when I'm trying to get comfortable going to sleep.
1: Oh, they're always in my way.
0: I never know what to do.
1: Do I want it on my side? Do I put them in, like...
0: I can put it behind my head.
1: But beneath me. Where does it go?
0: Then it's going to, like... Then they'll go numb. Yeah. I woke up one time and sat up, and I'm like, where are my arms? And boom! They hit my lap. I don't know what happened.
1: A struggle. Life is hard.
0: Tweets of the week from Elise. My dog's new thing is stopping every half block or so on our walk and refusing to go unless I pat her on the head and tell her she's doing a good job.
1: You know what? That's the type of support we need more of in this world.
0: She
1: truly
0: ended her tweet with, you know, relatable.
1: I love it so much.
0: And then last but not least, tweets of the week. This one is from... Well, it's from an account called Midwest versus Everybody.
1: Oh, boy.
0: Sorry I'm late. I didn't know who showed up to the four-way stop first, so we just sat there like the Spider-Man meme.
1: It's such a struggle.
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2: 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The parents are Christian but can't understand why God won't heal their baby. Hey, this is Debbie Griffith. Nothing you say will make them feel like it's fair. It's not fair. So the best thing to say is, I don't know why it's happening, and I hate that it's happening and that you're hurting, but I'm not God and I don't know why He has allowed this. You're right that it isn't fair. Why doesn't God fix the pain? 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So tell Him how you feel. 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
9: The River Weather.
10: Cloudy today with off and on showers and storms, highs in the mid-80s. Evening showers and storms, then cloudy tonight with lows around 70. More storms on Saturday.
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1: WCMP, Newark, Zanesville.
2: I just love the river. It's just that reminder that it's all going to be all right.
0: Uplifting and encouraging The River.

0: Glad you're here. This is the River Morning Show, and he's here too, joining from his home in Nashville, River Morning Show guest co-host Matt Maher. You know, I mentioned it a few moments ago, Matt. It's the worst two words for a parent, but for anyone, really, are the words letting go. And you've got some perspective on that as a dad, right?
1: Yeah, there's this cool moment for me. It's happened a couple different times, and it's an image that keeps coming back. The day that my oldest learned how to ride a bike, there's that point where you're running with them, and then you have to let go.
0: Yeah.
1: And you're kind of running alongside, and then you have to stop and just kind of watch them drive away.
0: Yep.
1: So that happened, and then most recently, we were in a mall and he was going to meet his friends.
0: Mm-hmm.
1: And it was the same kind of thing where he needed to start kind of walking ahead. And so this image, I feel like God's like, he's like, hey, just so you know, this image is going to come back a lot over the next 20 years.
0: Yeah. Well, I've taught all four of my kids how to drive. And so when they do that first drive away from the house by themselves, oh, I'm dying. But I've videotaped every one of them because I want that to be remembered. Like, there they go.
1: So, okay, any advice for me?
0: Because
1: he's about to get his learner's permit. Whew. Yeah, I'm starting to realize I'm slightly terrified.
0: Yeah, so this is the weird thing. Like, I have really enjoyed teaching my kids how to drive. Some people are like terrified by that, and they're like, I'm gonna die. And maybe you will, because who knows what kind of driver your kid's gonna be. But I've really enjoyed it because I like watching people like grasp it and then apply it and then the next thing. Uh-huh. So I've enjoyed that. My wife helps land the plane. She finishes the 50 hours or whatever we need. I start it because for some reason,
1: that's cool.
0: You know, we have this handoff kind of in the middle of it. In terms of getting ready for that, honestly, the fact that you're noticing the walkaways right now, I think that's good because I didn't. And then the first time they drove away, I'm like, dear Lord, what have we done? we have unleashed them on the world, and I was not prepared for that. So I think you're a step ahead of the game anyway.
1: Okay, well, good. Yeah, I'm looking forward to it. I think the big thing right now is, did you teach any of them stick?
0: No, not yet. Not yet. And I can tell you right now, there are probably two of the four that I could teach a stick to. The other two, I'd hit them with the stick. If they tried, it would not work.
1: It wouldn't work.
0: No, I was like, okay,
1: fair enough.
0: Not happening. The River.
2: I'm being there so that I can be present with her in her issues, and she can be present in mine.
3: Gary Thomas on Focus on the Family Minute.
2: And then sensitive responsiveness. And this was helpful for me because so often as a guy, our wife says something that's hurting her, and our first thing is, okay, I'm going to fix that. I can take care of that. You're not going to have to deal with that. And what they really want to know right now is that there's a sensitive response. You want to fix it because you don't want to have to live through this with me. The process matters so much to our wives. And so if you lose trust and emotional availability and sensitive responsiveness, you're on your road to getting further and further and further apart. But those are also three tools that couples can use to begin to rebuild their marriages.
3: More wisdom at familyminute.org.
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9: Weather. Cloudy today with off and on showers and storms, highs in the mid-80s. Evening showers and storms, then cloudy tonight with lows around 70. More storms on Saturday.
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0: Josh, Hannah is on maternity leave. We spent some time yesterday and today, and still will today, with River Morning Show guest co-host Matt Maher. And we just got done talking about how, you know, people are the best and people are the worst. I mean, we've done the whole backhanded compliment thing where someone thinks they're saying something nice to you, but really you turn it around and you're like, wow, I now understand what they're saying to me. And other times you'll get this unsolicited advice or criticism or whatever. So people can be a real source of frustration. But then Matt mentioned, for him, Joel Smallbone from For King and Country, somebody who was offering some criticism to his road crew, but in such a positive and encouraging way that really, as a person, he helped fix the whole thing too. So people are the worst and people are the best. Who has been an encouragement to you? You can call or text 800-609-1049. And a couple of texts have come in. Producer Mike.
1: Tyler said, living with my college roommate changed me more than I realized at the time. He said, even though we had very different lifestyles, his humility, love of learning, and unwavering integrity challenged me to become a better person.
0: Wow. That's when you are in that kind of situation where you and your roommate are so different.
1: Yeah.
0: And a lot of times you've been kind of smushed together because the college just pairs you up with somebody. When it works out, that's awesome. I had a great story from one of my college roommates, too. He was fantastic and just what I needed in that time of my life.
1: That's awesome.
0: And we actually reconnected a little after the pandemic. It had been a while. So that
1: I love
0: was
1: that.
0: Yeah, so that was very cool. Who else said something?
1: Debbie said, my friends and I were in downtown DC once, and we stopped to help an elderly woman with a walker down a set of stairs. We ended up talking to her for about 2 hours.
0: Jeez.
1: She was 76, and ever since her husband had died a few years earlier, she'd been traveling the world.
0: Wow.
1: And she'd been to every continent but Antarctica.
0: Holy moly, are you serious?
1: Yeah, she was.
0: Jeez.
1: Getting around.
0: Yeah, she is. My goodness.
1: The world, oh my goodness. But she was truly the most amazing person I've ever met. I got her address, and we've been sending letters back and forth.
0: Oh, no way.
1: Since.
0: Pen pals. We just made a pen pal.
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0: 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I'm sitting in a field.
4: 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What? Just thinking. My brain isn't rotting. I'm saving it for banana bread.
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3: Today with off and on showers and storms, highs in the mid-80s. Evening showers and storms, then cloudy tonight with lows around 70. More storms on Saturday.
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0: uplifting and encouraging the river. This is the River Morning Show, and I really appreciate a phrase that was said on the air earlier this week. And it was from producer Mike, because last weekend you and your roommate moved in, your new roommate moved into a new apartment.
1: Yeah.
0: And you said you wanted it to, you didn't want it to be an apartment of smelly boys.
1: Exactly. Yes. That's not happening.
0: I'm so, like, I know you, you're not near your parents anymore, but I feel like I could message them and be like, you know what? He's doing okay. He doesn't want his apartment to be a smelly boy apartment.
1: So, I'm sure they'd love to hear that.
0: Just in general, would you say your apartment is a green flag for visitors?
1: I would like to think so. Like, that's the goal.
0: Okay, so did I use that right, by the way? Like,
1: yeah.
0: It's that there are good things. Okay, so here's what the internet said you need in your apartment as green flags.
1: Oh, boy.
0: So I'm going to give you a quiz. And even though I haven't lived in an apartment for about 23 years... I'm going to take this quiz too with my house.
1: Okay.
0: Okay, so we'll go back
1: and forth.
0: We'll
1: do it together.
0: Okay. First green flag for your apartment is a clean toilet. Do you have that?
1: Yes.
0: Do you have a schedule to make sure it stays that way?
1: I will make one.
0: Yes, you will.
1: And I have a brush. I have cleaner.
0: Okay,
1: I have wipes.
0: All right, good. I'm going to call it yes. You have to make sure you are updating that and keep it clean. Mm-hmm. Now I sound like such a dad. I'm sorry. Okay, so,
1: Thanks, Dad.
0: And ours are good too. Next, books. Do you have books?
1: My roommate takes care of this one. He's got about 3 shelves worth of Star Wars books.
0: Star Wars books?
1: Yes, you would love it.
0: I would. Oh my word, I need to go meet this guy. Wow. What's his name?
1: His name's Seth.
0: All right, yeah. Seth, let's do this. Okay, we have books everywhere too. We've got some built-in shelves. My wife reads everything. We even have like an office that she likes to call our library, because it has, let me count here. Is it 1, 2, 3? It's got 5 bookshelves in it.
1: Wow. Like, you could have put a massive check mark on that one for you.
0: Yeah, right. So that's good. These are green flags for producer Mike's new apartment. And so far, he's 2 for 2.
1: Yes.
0: Next, pets in the house, but no smells.
1: Well, I don't have any pet smells, but that's because I don't have any pets currently.
0: Are you allowed to have pets in this apartment?
1: I am.
0: Oh,
1: but
0: okay.
1: I'm just gone so much, out riding coasters. I'm like, it wouldn't be fair to get a doggo. I wouldn't be able to let him out as much as they deserved.
0: So we have a pet, and our house smells zero like we have a pet. You would not know, except he's barking his head off all the time. So there's that.
1: The sounds of a pet.
0: Next, green flag for your apartment. Do you offer a drink within 30 seconds of somebody walking in?
1: Whoa, that's fast.
0: It is.
1: That's like accosting them with, and, like, again, water, water, water.
0: The internet said this. I think you could probably go a few minutes, but do you offer people a drink when they come over?
1: I try to.
0: Okay, that's good.
1: That's the goal.
0: It's one thing. Even when we've got a visitor like working on something, I'll be like, hey, you want some water? We got some Gatorade. You know, I try to offer that. So far, dude, we're doing good.
1: Yeah,
0: we have green flags. Next, odor neutrality. A fresh or neutral scent as opposed to something overwhelming you can tell is covering up a smell.
1: Yeah. The last apartment I had did not check this box, so I was like, I am getting a candle.
0: Yep.
1: And I am using it.
0: Okay, so, but you're not just covering up a bunch of bad smells, right?
1: No, that's the goal is to make it so that I don't have to hide any like sweaty smells
0: or anything. Excellent. Yeah. And we've got a house full of 3 teenagers, so we fail on this one. Our house doesn't smell bad, but we have athletes. And okay, last but not least, producer Mike and his roommate are in a brand new apartment. We're checking to see if he's got green flags in enough places for when people visit for his brand new apartment. Last one is called The Thriving Life. We've already established you can't have pets. Mm-hmm. You don't have pets,
1: because
0: they talked about well cared for and happy pets with clean water bowls and those sorts of things. We've got that. We got that taken care of. But this is the big one.
1: Oh, no.
0: Healthy houseplants. How are you doing on healthy houseplants? Our houseplants usually look like they last got watered when Moses led the people out of Egypt.
1: Oh, goodness.
0: That's what I'm talking about. It's been a minute. How are you doing on this?
1: Well, I don't exactly have the best skills when it comes to keeping plants alive.
0: Oh, no.
1: My thumb is definitely not green.
0: Oh, gosh. Neither is that flag then.
2: How's your student approaching the new school year? Excited, worried, or a bit of both? Are they asking questions like, what if I don't know anyone in my class? What if my teacher doesn't like me? Who will I sit with at lunch? What if I miss the bus? Are they concerned about their safety, if they'll fit in, or how to deal with peer pressure? Well, back-to-school-related worries are normal, and the most important thing you can do is to listen and acknowledge their feelings. 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
2: Ladies and gentlemen, the weekend.
1: You did it! You made it to the glorious weekend. Now we can get into some fun. Ohio's sales tax holiday weekend for back to school is officially underway. That means no sales tax on clothing up to $75 per item. No tax on school materials up to $20 per item. There is a change this year. Electronics are not included. It is more along the lines of the regular school supplies. And again, those clothing items, $75 and under. And producer Mike, you said you were going to take advantage of this, even though you're not going back to school this weekend.
3: Yeah, I sure am. I'm definitely going thrifting this weekend. Ooh, you can take advantage.
1: Plenty of things under $75.
3: Mm-hmm. If I found something for over $75 there, I might be a little worried.
1: No kidding. Yeah. There are a couple concerts you can enjoy this weekend. We Are Messengers is at New Covenant Church in Waverly tonight. Doors open at 6. And Consumed by Fire hits the stage at Bolivar Community Church tomorrow night. In case you're wondering, Waverly is way south of Columbus. Bolivar is a little south of Canton. And Discover Christian Church in Dublin is hosting their weekend block party this Sunday, 4 to 7. Inflatables, food, games, music, crafts, more, all of that stuff. Again, that's in Dublin. And finally, today, I mean, we can count this morning as part of the weekend because it's Friday. Today on the show, you can kick things off with River Morning Show guest co-host Matt Marr.
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7: Hi, I'm Mark Gothier with Crew and Making Your Life Count. We were never meant to follow Jesus alone. Real growth happens when we're rooted in Christ and connected to others who will pray with us, challenge us, and walk alongside us. That's something Preston Poor has learned firsthand.
8: Imagine what your life would be like if you were abiding in Christ, that you were in His Word, you were in fellowship with other believers. Imagine what He could do in you and through you. Your life would be different, and the lives of those around you would be totally different too. If we're not connected to a band of brothers or sisters, if you will, then we tend to be self-interested. And we think about those things all the time, and we're not taking our eyes off of ourselves.
7: Preston says accountability protects us. Without it, we drift toward isolation and self-focus.
8: The Lord said, what are the two greatest commandments? Love the Lord your God with all your heart, soul, mind, and strength. What's the second one? Love others like yourself, right? As you would be loved. And so there's connection with other people. And we got to make sure relationship vertically is right to have the horizontal relationship. And so important to be in community. And the answer to that is accountability. And I had a guy one time say, and I invited him to the accountability group. And he looked at me and he goes, why in the world do you want anybody to get in your head like that to understand all that? I mean, that's private stuff, right? But you know what? If we don't have somebody asking us questions about our private thought life that we all have, right? Is it on target? Is it focused on the Lord? Is it focused on you? Is it focused on other things? Just being in community with other believers that want to get better and grow in the Lord and grow together makes a big difference.
7: Who is walking with you? Reach out to one person this week. Invite them to pray with you or keep you accountable. You'll both be stronger for it. To hear more stories like Preston's, visit crew.org/life.
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0: The River.

0: Best man speeches, you never know what's going to happen during them. I'm Joe. It's uplifting and encouraging the river. So I got married almost 2 weeks ago now, and my brother, Matt, was my best man. Something to know about Matt is he is a little bit of a troll. So my wife, Kirsten, big Ohio State Buckeyes fan. It's important. I don't want to leave that out. So my brother decides that my wedding would be a good place to stay. You know, it's great to be here in Ohio. I know when my brother asked me to give a speech at his wedding, I didn't think I was going to get the chance to talk about the greatest coach in college football history, Jim Harbaugh. And then just went all in on Michigan jokes, Harbaugh jokes. He turned my wedding into like a rivalry game podcast. It was interesting. Kirsten gave him the look. You know the look. The one where you don't need to say anything, but someone immediately knows that they made a mistake. My brother told me after the speech, he said, when I saw her looking at me, she made my knees buckle. Which to me, I think is impressive because I've spent my entire life trying to intimidate my brother. Apparently, all it took was just one look from my wife giving him that look.
1: I'm not wearing that.
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1: As a parent, do we place too much value on the way we look? Don't get me wrong, there's nothing wrong with looking good. But do we spend too much time shopping for the latest fashions, looking for that perfect hairstyle, or going frantic over that new gray hair or wrinkle? Well, guess what? Our kids see it. And that's why we shouldn't be surprised when we hear those familiar words, "I'm not wearing that." Scripture's pretty clear about vanity, too. Psalm 119:37 says, "Turn my eyes from looking at worthless things and give me life in your ways." As a parent, what do we value, fashion or faith? While we may spend time in church, the things we value are displayed in word and deed.
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3: 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I'm Dusty Sonnenberg reporting. 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The Senate Committee on Agriculture, Nutrition, and Forestry failed to advance a farm bill on Thursday after Democrats rejected the Republican proposal into a 10-11 vote, leaving the legislation without a clear path forward. The committee did approve several amendments, including provisions to permanently move the Food for Peace program to USDA and allow hot rotisserie chicken purchases through SNAP. But the hang-up among the committee members was over changes to the Supplemental Nutrition Assistance Program, otherwise known as SNAP. You can read more about this story, as well as the latest in markets and weather, online today at OhioAgNet.com. 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

0: Uplifting and encouraging the river. I'm Joe. Okay, so thinking about travel plans, you know, maybe you've had that moment where you missed a flight or something happened and it caused a disruption. I thought we were going to have that. My wife and I, we were on our honeymoon last week, and I thought we were going to miss getting back to the cruise. So what happened was we were in Costa Maya, Mexico, when we were doing an excursion, but we were coming back, and I wasn't too concerned about missing the boat, because if you book a excursion through the boat, they'll wait for you. Anyway, the main thing is we were about to miss dinner, and we didn't want to do that. So we had this nice fancy dinner ready to go. So the boat got back at 6:40. Our dinner was at 6:45. My wife and I, we get off the place, the shuttle that they were taking us, and sprinted back to the boat. The thing is, almost every other person on the cruise was already on the boat. So me and my wife were sprinting, and it looks like we're the last ones there. We weren't. The people behind us, there were still people. But we were sprinting to the boat. People were cheering for us and yelling, come on, you're gonna be late. Hurry, hurry, hurry. And if I'm being honest, my wife was just hamming it up. She was loving it. She was cheering. She goes, I'm coming. I was embarrassed about this. And it's just because I knew that I wasn't running very fast. I mean, if you go on a cruise, you can eat burritos and pizza all hours of the night. And you know what? That's definitely what I did. So I felt like people were cheering me on, but it was like a little like sarcastic, you know, because they knew I wasn't running very fast.
1: When you hear the story,
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2: What would we do without your faith and all you people? I don't know.
0: Uplifting and encouraging. The River.

0: So there are some things that you don't expect to see when you're getting ready for bed. And a cat sitting outside of your front door is probably one of them. I'm Joe. It's Uplifting and Encouraging the River. So last night, I was doing my normal routine before I go to bed, which involves checking to make sure the doors are locked and just making sure everything's cool before bedtime. And I looked out the window and there was a cat. I'm assuming it might have been a kitten. It didn't look like it was full grown. Just sitting outside of our door. It wasn't running around. It wasn't walking through the yard. It was literally sitting there outside of the front door like it was like waiting for me to let the cat into our apartment. So I called my wife, Kirsten, over and we didn't really know what to do with it because neither of us are big cat people. We're dog people instead. So we didn't have any cat food. I don't even drink like milk that cats I feel would like. I drink almond milk. So I was like, well, this is the best I got. So we poured some of it into a dish and took it outside. And we went from, I don't know what we're supposed to do with this cat, to petting on it, to loving on it. We even gave it a name. So I've never heard of a cat named this before, but I thought, we don't know if it's a boy or a girl, but Raphael sounds like a good name for this cat. So, you know, Raphael is a stray. Not sure if we'll see it again, but for a cat that showed up at our door for just one night, yeah, it sure did a great job becoming part of the family.
1: In the Bible, Hebrews 12 says that for the joy set before him, Jesus endured the cross. Really? Was there joy in enduring the cross?
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1: Well, I kind of doubt that it was in the physical suffering of the cross, but rather in what Jesus knew was beyond it. 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But if your heart is guided by love and righteousness, try to look past the immediate struggle for the joy that will come one day. For Family Life Blended, I'm Ron Deal.
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15: The River Weather.
6: cloudy today with showers and thunderstorms likely. Highs in the mid-80s, a southwest wind at 5 to 10 miles an hour. Evening showers and storms, then mostly cloudy tonight, the low down to 70. Cloudy on Saturday with showers and thunderstorms likely in the afternoon. Highs around 85. I'm meteorologist Matthew Harding on Uplifting and Encouraging the River.
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0: Uplifting and encouraging. The River.

0: uplifting and encouraging the river. I'm Joe. Always exciting when you get to see a celebrity in public. I've actually seen three of them that I can remember. I saw Scottie Pippen at an airport. I saw Barry Williams, who played Greg Brady in the Brady Bunch. I saw him at a restaurant. And when I lived in Kansas City, I ran into Chiefs player Travis Kelce at a cafe. And all three were nice enough to take a picture with me. But most people were like, hey man, you probably shouldn't have approached them. They're out in public trying to live their lives. So what are the rules when it comes to meeting celebrities in public? 800-609-1049 or on Facebook, River Middays with Joe.
1: What are the rules?
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1: What are the rules?
2: What are the rules?
3: Hi, Joe. Depends on if you can recognize them or not. I have a horrible ability not to recognize people until after the fact. But if I would have recognized them, I for sure would have went up to them.
0: So you wouldn't feel bad or you wouldn't feel like you're bothering them if you approach them in public?
3: I'm just going to thank them for doing a good job or making me laugh.
0: All right. Well, that doesn't seem like it's that big of a deal. But if you have strong opinions about this, you can join the show. What are the rules when it comes to seeing celebrities in public? 800-609-1049 or on Facebook, River Middays with Joe.
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8: This is the 24th year that boar goats have been at Ohio State Fair. So next year will be the big year. It's the big 25. It has got so competitive, and I remember coming probably 10 years ago was the first time I came and watched the Market Weather show here for the goats, and it was a good show. Don't get me wrong. Today, the number of high-level players here is unbelievable. It is a really, really good show.
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13: Cloudy today with showers and thunderstorms likely, highs in the mid-80s, a southwest wind at 5 to 10 miles an hour. Evening showers and storms, then mostly cloudy tonight, the low down to 70. Cloudy on Saturday with showers and thunderstorms.

0: It's the River. I'm Joe. Always exciting when you get to, you know, see a celebrity out in the wild. Maybe you've seen him at a restaurant, or probably more likely the airport. I've seen a couple of them. I saw Scottie Pippen at an airport once. I saw Barry Williams, who played Greg Brady, at a restaurant. And when I lived in Kansas City, ran into Travis Kelce at a restaurant. And all three of them took a picture with me. But what are the rules when it comes to this? If you see a celebrity in public, are you allowed to ask for a picture or an autograph? You can join the show, 800-609-1049, or on Facebook, River Middays with Joe.
1: What are the rules?
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3: 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I would always leave them alone. I might stare at them from a distance, but I would never interrupt their day. I did rescue Christian Ramirez from the crew once, and all I said was, great game on Saturday. Keep it up. I didn't even stop walking.
0: Did he say anything back?
3: Yeah, he said thank you.
0: I'm sure you appreciated that. 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
9: Some of you, when God called you to your dream, you were so prideful, puffed up, egotistical, self-centered that God couldn't use you. So he's got to break you, humble you, strip you of your egocentric life. And then finally, when you think now that you have nothing to give, God says, now I can use you because there's less of you and more of me. Now you're walking in humility. This is exactly where God wanted you. You think you're disqualified, but God says, now finally you're qualified. You think it's over, and God says, no, it's just starting. You think I'm broken down, now I don't have anything to offer. No, God says, now it's exactly where I want you, because finally you're less of yourself, and you know your weakness, and now you're more dependent on me, and that's exactly what I want to do. That's how I can use you. Thank God that some of you are just getting to the point where God can use you in a mega way.
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0: uplifting and encouraging the river. I'm Joe. Thinking about those wedding mishaps. Maybe you had one at your wedding. You can join the show. Share what happened at 800-609-1049. You can call or text. You can also share about it on Facebook, River Middays with Joe. So I got married on July 24th, so like a week and a half ago. And the wedding, for the most part, 95% of it went well. There was like 5% where there was a few little mishaps. One of my favorite ones, though. So a little bit about me. I don't like being the center of attention at all. It makes me uncomfortable. So doing the dances is not really my thing. So I did my wedding dance with my now wife, Kirsten. But the thing is, too, we also had that mother-son dance. And the DJ who was DJing the wedding knows how much I don't like being in the spotlight like that. So he goes, hey, when you're done with it, you don't have to dance the whole song. Just give your mom a hug. I'll fade it out. I'll know what that means. So anyway, we're like doing the mother-son dance. And my mom hugs me about a minute into the song. Next thing I know, the music starts fading and she's like, what happened? I was like, oh, I didn't tell you. I didn't tell you. You did the secret sign and that's on me. I didn't give you the warning.
1: I'm being there so that I can be present with her in her issues. And she can be present in mine.
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1: And then sensitive responsiveness. And this was helpful for me because so often as a guy, our wife says something that's hurting her. And our first thing is, okay, I'm going to fix that. I can take care of that. You're not going to have to deal with that. And what they really want to know right now is that there's a sensitive response. You want to fix it because you don't want to have to live through this with me. That the process matters so much to our wives. And so if you lose trust and emotional availability and sensitive responsiveness, you're on your road to getting further and further and further apart. But those are also three tools that couples can use to begin to rebuild their marriages.
2: More wisdom at familyminute.org.
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7: cloudy today with showers and thunderstorms likely. Highs in the mid-80s, a southwest wind at 5 to 10 miles an hour. Evening showers and storms, then mostly cloudy tonight, the low down to 70. Cloudy on Saturday with showers and thunderstorms likely in the afternoon. Highs around 85. I'm meteorologist Matthew Harding on Uplifting and Encouraging the River.
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3: This is Ann Graham Lotz with the Daily Light for Daily Living. When you and I live lives that reflect Jesus, His light in us reveals the darkness of sin and rebellion and ignorance in the world around us. This may begin to explain why your old friends have rejected you. If they're living in darkness, the light in you makes them uncomfortable. They may not be able to see God or others or themselves clearly, but they see well enough to get along in life. In John chapter 1, verse 5, we're told, "The light shines in the darkness, but the darkness has not understood it." When a person who belongs to Jesus Christ lives a life that reflects His integrity and morality and purity, His holiness, righteousness, and truthfulness, His goodness, godliness, and grace, the light of his or her life can cause others to react with spontaneous rejection. But be encouraged. The light not only reveals the darkness, it also reigns over it. This is Ann Graham Lotz.
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0: It's Ohio's home for Jesus music, the river. I'm Joe, celebrating good news that might have happened to you this week. 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The river, hello.
1: Hi, Joe. I just wanted to share some good news. After a year of cancer treatment, I am done, and so far, I am cancer-free.
0: That is incredible. That is amazing. What a blessing.
1: It is. God has been so good.
0: Well, thank you so much for calling in and sharing that good news. If there's something special that you're celebrating, you can join the show, 800-609-1049, or you can share your good news on Facebook, River Middays with Joe.
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9: Cloudy today with showers and thunderstorms likely, highs in the mid-80s, a southwest wind at 5 to 10 miles an hour.

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1: 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The River.
2: 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Should damn be living.

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1: 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The River, hello.
2: Hi, Joe. This is Annette. I have something to share with you.
1: Annette, what's the good news?
2: I am a bilateral above-the-knee amputee, and I have a microprocessor knee, but I was told because of the mechanics of the knee, I'd never be able to stand up on my own. Someone will always have to brace my knees. I stood up on my own this week.
1: That is amazing. That's awesome. Okay, so you stood up on your own. If you don't mind me asking, like, are you going to be able to possibly one day walk again?
2: Yeah, I walked 387 feet on Wednesday with my new rollator. And I can also use lobster and crutches. Those are crutches that come to your elbows. So I just got to get my endurance built up so I can walk more. Right now, I walk into church and out of church in the sanctuary. I've been doing that for a while.
1: Annette, we're so proud of you. Thank you so much for calling in and sharing that good news today.
2: Thank you.
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0: Anytime you start a sentence with kids today, you got to know that you're aging yourself. So here I go, eyes wide open. I know what I'm about to do. I'm Haley. This is The River. And kids today have no idea how different the internet used to be. Because for my generation, the millennials, we were kind of the last ones to live life, you know, before the internet, but also the internet was a big part of our coming of age. So there are things that we did on the internet that would make no sense to kids now. And maybe you remember doing some of these things, or you remember your child who's now an adult doing some of these things, like choosing your MySpace top eight. It was a very public way of letting your friends know where they stood, a not so subtle way of letting them know where they stood. Waiting forever for images to load, like line by line. If you wanted to see a picture, you had to like buckle in for the long haul. Kids today could never have the patience to look at pictures on the internet. Okay, maybe not proud of this, but I think we all did it. Burning CDs on LimeWire and Napster. No, kids, that doesn't actually involve fire, but burning CDs, the real ones, no. And this one, okay, I gotta admit, I did this kind of way after I didn't need to. Printing maps off MapQuest. This was a day when, you know, we were past needing to buy maps and keeping it in the glove box, but we didn't all just have like GPS in our pocket on our phone like we do now. And so you'd get on MapQuest, you'd type the area in, you'd print all the pages, staple them together, and then just look at it every time you stopped at a red light. I did that way past when I really needed to, but hey, you stick with what you know. The River.
1: 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I'm Allison Kinney, coming to you from the Ohio State Fair in the Poultry Barn. Now let's take a look at the markets. September corn's closing in today with no change at 439. December corn also with no change at 462. August soybeans are down 3/4 of a cent at 11.56 and a half. September soybeans down a cent at 11.59. September wheat's up 8.5 at 6.39 and 3/4. December wheat up 7 3/4 at 6.58 and a quarter. August live cattle are up 47 cents at 231.70, and August lean hogs are with no change today at 95.50. Thanks for joining us. I'm Allison Kinney, and you're listening to the Ohio Agnet.
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2: 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Well, guess what? Our kids see it. And that's why we shouldn't be surprised when we hear those familiar words, "I'm not wearing that." 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Psalm 119:37 says, "Turn my eyes from looking at worthless things and give me life in your ways." 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

0: cloudy today with showers and thunderstorms likely. Highs in the mid-80s, a southwest wind at 5 to 10 miles an hour. Evening showers and storms, then mostly cloudy tonight, the low down to 70. Cloudy on Saturday with showers and thunderstorms likely in the afternoon. Highs around 85. I'm meteorologist Matthew Harding on Uplifting and Encouraging the River.
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3: That's Tim Whitehead, the Executive Director of Galcom International Canada. I'm Andy Napier, and this is Footsteps from TWR. 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
10: Showers were down to about 70 on the low, and then rainy on Friday. Showers and thunderstorms most of the day, will be in the mid-80s. A rain chance to stay really good on Saturday with mid-80s, few showers possible on Sunday, upper 80s. I'm meteorologist Steve Hamilton on Uplifting and Encouraging the River.
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0: Tonight is Find Your Own Food Night. I'm Haley on the river, and that is the declaration that has to be made in my home every once in a while. Tonight is Find Your Own Food Night. It's our way of saying nobody has the energy to cook, nobody has a plan, so everybody's on their own. Now, maybe that means that you're gonna hit up a drive-thru. Maybe it means you are like a little raccoon digging through the fridge and pantry to piece together the most random meal you've ever eaten. For me, Find Your Own Food Night usually results in me having what the internet calls girl dinner, like a little snack plate charcuterie kind of situation, like some turkey slices, crackers, maybe some fruit, veggies, maybe a few pickles if I'm feeling fancy. It's less of a meal and more of a prolonged grazing of the kitchen. For my husband, his fallback is a delicacy that he calls a pepperoni sandwich, which is literally a few slices of pepperoni between two slices of bread. But you know, it's fine because it's every man for themselves and everyone is happy with their own choices. The river.
1: In the Bible, Hebrews 12 says that for the joy set before him, Jesus endured the cross. Really? Was there joy in enduring the cross?
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1: 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For Family Life Blended, I'm Ron Deal.
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10: Showers and thunderstorms with a cold front heading across our area at 70 on the low. We might get a few lingering showers on Saturday. It'll be a partly cloudy day. We're headed for the upper 80s, and then we get upper 80s on Sunday and sunny skies. I'm meteorologist Steve Hamilton on Uplifting and Encouraging the River.
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0: calm, cool, collected. It's how most of us want to be operating at any given time, including me and Haley on the river. And I like to think that at most times I am calm, cool, and collected, unless it involves spiders. My nightmare happened. Okay, so I was trying to get something out of my pantry at home, and right next to the door, I keep my apron hanging there. Well, when I touched it, a spider dropped down from my apron. And that specifically, like a spider just dropping down out of nowhere, is the stuff of my nightmares. I think it's because if you ever saw that movie Arachnophobia, there's like a lot of that where the spiders just like come out of nowhere. Terrifying. And this spider, he was big and he was ugly. I'm sorry. I know all God's creatures are supposed to be beautiful in their own way. Not spiders. Not to me. I froze when that thing fell. Okay. And normally this is when I would go, Clint, that's my husband's name. This is normally when I would call him in to take care of business, if you know what I mean. He's my dispatcher. But he was still sleeping and it was his day off. So I felt like I couldn't call him into the situation. So the spider's on the floor. He's looking at me. I'm looking at the spider. We're both trying to decide what to do with each other. And I made the slightest move to shut the pantry door. And he took that moment to scurry under the refrigerator, out of reach. So, I mean, I guess that we're just like not going to use the kitchen for now. That room is occupied. We don't need to eat anyway. It's fine.
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4: 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I am Scott, keeper of the River Community Calendar. 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
12: Tonight, sunny showers and thunderstorms with a cold front heading across our area at 70 on the low. We might get a few lingering showers on Saturday. It'll be a partly cloudy day. We're headed for the upper 80s, and then we get upper 80s on Sunday and sunny skies. I'm meteorologist Steve Hamilton on Uplifting and Encouraging the River.
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1: Kickstart my heart and take my soul to the OR. Cause I can't find a pulse, can't find the beat. Flatlined all the time, checking on my vital signs. I can't even stand the sight of me. It was hard to find you in the pain, but it's harder now that

0: read the comments. You've seen the social media exchanges or the conversations in real life where things are getting a little bit heated and you're ready to get in there. Haley, this is the river. I know I can't be the only one who has seen this stuff scrolling or been a part of the conversations where it's like somebody is on their soapbox and you feel like you've got the perfect comeback. You're like, ooh, this is going to get them. Let me just get in there real quick. And before I have let the words come out of my mouth or before I have pressed send, I've had to pause and ask myself, is the way that I'm about to respond consistent with the world's ways or with God's ways? Because those are two very different things. And the way of the world would tell me to only be good to people who are good to me, which I'm not going to lie is kind of appealing sometimes. You're going to be that way to me. I'm going to be that way to you. It feels really good in the moment to be like that. But the way of God is something totally different. It's to be good to others uncircumstantially, meaning regardless of how people are treating me, I am supposed to treat them a certain way. And man, is that tough to do. But this is a directive from God. And when you have truly experienced the unconditional goodness of who God is, that is supposed to compel me to reflect his goodness back to even the most difficult person.
1: You can be certain that one day your kids will realize the uncertainty of life. Hi, I'm Mark Gregston with Parenting Today's Teens. When I think about what kids view and hear today, it's no surprise that many kids entering adolescence are filled with questions. They're undecided about which path to take. They don't feel ready to face the world. And they're on the fence whether or not they buy into the stuff their parents taught them. The uncertainty can be overwhelming. Moms and dads need to be aware of this anxiety simmering beneath the surface. You have an opportunity right now to step in and calm a few fears. 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
10: River Weather. All right, some showers and thunderstorms with a cold front heading across our area at 70 on low. We might get a few lingering showers on Saturday. It'll be a partly cloudy

0: 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I'm Haley, and I'm thinking of the one who had another hard day at work, but still has to go home and be present for their family tonight. I'm thinking of the one who just left the doctor's appointment where they got some hard news. I'm thinking of the one who is contemplating some really dark thoughts right now. To the one who needs it, the right song at the right time on the river can feel like new life just being breathed into their day. And that's what God does through the music and the conversations on the river. And that's what you allow him to do through you when you give to support the river. 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And it means so much.
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22: All right, so showers and thunderstorms with a cold front heading across our area at 70 on the low. We might get a few lingering showers on Saturday. It'll be a partly cloudy day. We're headed for the upper 80s, and then we get upper 80s on Sunday and sunny skies. I'm meteorologist Steve Hamilton on Uplifting and Encouraging the River.
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3: Sometimes

0: It's Ohio's home for Jesus music, the river. My name's Haley.
1: Say that again, please.
2: Say that again.
0: I don't know who needs to hear this, but the thing that you have been avoiding is probably taking up more energy than actually doing it. So here's what I mean. For days, I had a text message sitting on my phone that I was just leaving unanswered because in the moment that it came through, I was just busy. I couldn't deal with it right then. It wasn't anything bad. It was just something like I needed a minute to wrap my head around. And then I kind of was in this cycle of like I would forget about it and then I'd remember, oh yeah, I need to respond to that, but I still didn't feel ready and then I'd forget. And it's just like the longer it went on, I built it up in my head as like this really hard thing that I had to do, responding to this message. But when I finally answered, again, days later, it took me literally 30 seconds and I felt so much relief. So all that to say, just do that thing that you've been avoiding. It's probably not going to be as hard or take as long as you think, and you're going to feel so much better when you're done.
3: I'm being there so that I can be present with her in her issues, and she can be present in mine.
4: Gary Thomas on Focus on the Family Minute.
3: And then sensitive responsiveness. And this was helpful for me because so often as a guy, our wife says something that's hurting her, and our first thing is, okay, I'm going to fix that. I can take care of that. You're not going to have to deal with that. And what they really want to know right now is that there's a sensitive response. You want to fix it because you don't want to have to live through this with me. 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And so if you lose trust and emotional availability and sensitive responsiveness, you're on your road to getting further and further and further apart. But those are also three tools that couples can use to begin to rebuild their marriages.
4: More wisdom at familyminute.org.
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12: Showers and thunderstorms with a cold front heading across our area at 70 on the low. We might get a few lingering showers on Saturday. It'll be a partly cloudy day. We're headed for the upper 80s, and then we get upper 80s on Sunday and sunny skies. I'm meteorologist Steve Hamilton on Uplifting and Encouraging the River.
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I'm Haley, and this is The River. 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
2: 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Hi, I'm Scott, keeper of the River Community Calendar. There's a lot to see and do in the area, and you'll find lots of events right here on the River Community Calendar. 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
2: All right, some showers and thunderstorms with a cold front heading across our area at 70 on the low. We might get a few lingering showers on Saturday. It'll be a partly cloudy day. We're headed for the upper 80s, and then we get upper 80s on Sunday and sunny skies. I'm meteorologist Steve Hamilton on Uplifting and Encouraging the River.
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0: you. We're Brent and Sherry on Uplifting and Encouraging the River.
1: Yeah, if you're new to the show, you should know I am a shock jock. And Sherry was asking, does it work? Does shocking people with interesting facts?
2: Yeah.
1: Rated G.
2: Are people buzzing in the way that
1: the answer
2: you...
1: is yes.
2: Okay.
1: I am now in possession of a photo.
2: Mm-hmm.
1: And it's of a whiteboard
2: yeah.
1: at Charles Windhausen's office.
2: Okay.
1: He said, Brant, your shocking facts are showing up on the whiteboards around my office. Huh. I think the buzz might finally be happening.
2: Did he put it on there or someone else did?
1: He doesn't say. He just says they're showing up
2: okay.
1: at Charles Windhausen's office.
2: Does it say Brant Hansen Show? Does it attribute it to you on the whiteboard?
1: No.
2: Mm.
1: Which is a very, very good point. Charles Windhausen, I'm going to... This doesn't work unless you have to, you write
2: get the dry erase marker.
1: Show,
2: yeah, yeah. You got to do that.
1: A link to buy my books.
2: You got a buzz. Stuff.
1: Yeah, thanks.
3: How's your student approaching the new school year? Excited, worried, or a bit of both? Are they asking questions like, what if I don't know anyone in my class? What if my teacher doesn't like me? Who will I sit with at lunch? What if I miss the bus? 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
11: River Weather. Soon showers and thunderstorms with a cold front heading across our area at 70 on the low. We might get a few lingering showers on Saturday. It'll be a partly cloudy day. We're headed for the upper 80s, and then we get upper 80s on Sunday and sunny skies. I'm meteorologist Steve Hamilton on Uplifting and Encouraging the River.
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0: The River. We're Brant and Sherry.
1: Really awesome way to handle toxic people, a phrase to use. I was reading this.
0: Okay.
1: A really fantastic way. Manipulative, toxic people.
0: Mm-hmm.
1: And Lord bless them.
0: Yes.
1: Help us to not be like that.
0: Mm-hmm.
1: Even though all of us can be.
0: Mm-hmm.
1: Say thank you for expressing your viewpoint. Drives them crazy because
0: yes,
1: they are trying to control you.
0: Yeah, that's right.
1: So, but it just kind of puts a period on it.
0: Like, it does. It's now the fury that comes after sometimes, but it does end it.
1: But what do you? But you can't. Yeah, like you can't allow somebody to just continually.
0: That is right. You have to end it.
1: Yeah, and it's cordial enough.
0: Yes, it is.
1: And it's
0: not
1: true.
0: Argumentative.
1: You're letting your yes be yes. Mm-hmm. You're speaking directly. Just. And please don't use this on me, by the way. But thank you for expressing your viewpoint.
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5: Knowing God from Harvest with Pastor and Evangelist Greg Laurie.
6: Here's my question. Do you need a personal spiritual revival? I say, well, I don't know. How can I tell if I need one? Let me ask you a few questions. Was there a time in your Christian life when your passion for Christ was stronger? Was there a time in your life when you read God's word more faithfully and were involved in church more than you are now? If so, you need a personal spiritual revival. Was there a time when you shared the gospel more? In fact, you look for opportunities to engage people with the message of Jesus Christ. If so, you need a personal spiritual revival because these are signs of someone who has left their first love. Jesus said to the church of Ephesus, loose paraphrase, hey, I know you guys are busy. I know you're discerning. I know you work hard. I'm great with that. But let me just tell you something. I have something against you. You have left your first love. So remember, therefore, from where you have fallen and repent and do the first works quickly. So really, here are the three R's of getting right with God. The three R's of having a spiritual revival personally. Number one, remember. Were things different before? Was your faith stronger before? Remember that, mark it. Number two, repent. Change your direction. Do a U-turn. Number three, repeat. Do the first works quickly. Do those things you used to do. Remember from where you have fallen. So revival starts with you.
5: 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Find out how to begin a relationship with Him by going to harvest.org. Just click on Know God. Already know God? Invite others to learn more about what it means to follow Jesus. Answers to questions about the Christian faith, online courses for Christian growth, and video messages from Pastor Greg Laurie can be found at harvest.org.
1: So here's a stat that might surprise you. I don't know. Nearly half the people who have credit cards are carrying around debt on those cards, so the interest just keeps building. 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